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Yeah. Our promise to you is only the freshest hits. Watch this, it's a bed on fire. And you'll

0: that was me. I was running from the sun like Dracula for 2 days with food poisoning. I'm feeling good though. I'm back. You're listening to the Chrissy Swan Show. 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
0: Happy news for Post Malone. If you thought he was single, guess again. He did break up with his girlfriend, Christy Lee. She's a stylist. But it's just been posted on Instagram, so it must be true. They are back together. It's a very odd, awkward kiss. But on Christy's engagement finger is a giant rock.
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3: 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Every drop is a waterfall. Every breath is a break in the

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1: 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Stupendously quiet start to our fastidious Friday morning on our roads. Our major arterials are all moving seamlessly in and out of the CBD. The Western Freeway is building a touch inbound from Melton to the Ring Road. It's already 19 minutes. The Eastern Freeway building a little bit as well. From Springvale Road to Hoddle Street, it's 16 minutes. 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Overcast day on the way. Top of 16 also on the way. Right now it is 10 degrees on Melbourne's Nova 100.
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0: Rihanna. Jay-Z, Umbrella. Good morning, Melbourne. Your chance to win $40,000 coming up in minutes here at Nova. We're on the air thanks to our mates at Shell Ready Express. One Lauren Phillips, you are off the hook this year.
1: For what?
0: My wife's birthday.
1: Oh, good. What date is it?
0: 27th of August.
1: Okay.
2: That's creeping up. So
1: next
2: hang
1: week,
2: on.
1: Next Thursday.
2: Why is Lauren off the hook? She usually buys the present.
1: On the 27th of August, he goes, what can I pick up on the way home from work?
0: No, I don't. No, it's normally a panic on the 26th.
1: Yeah, and then, probably 2 days before, I give you 50 options and then you get to the morning. You go, I've got to pick up. I'll just go to Country Road because it's on the way home.
0: Or I'll throw money at the problem and spend a lot more than I was planning on
1: doing. At Country Road on the way home.
2: So why all of a sudden?
0: Or Seed.
2: Oh, yeah, Seed's good. Why? What's changed?
0: She's come to me with the present.
1: Hang on. Next Thursday.
2: Why is Lauren off the hook? She usually buys the present.
1: On the 27th of August, he goes, what can I pick up on the way home from work?
0: No, I don't. No, it's normally a panic on the 26th.
1: Yeah, and then, probably 2 days before, I give you 50 options and then you get to the morning. You go, I've got to pick up. I'll just go to Country Road because it's on the way home.

0: Yes.
1: Lock it in, see you then.
2: Yeah. So you can get
0: I'll come along for Salami Day.
3: 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Jace, Lauren and Clint.
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7: Residual delays through the Burnley Tunnel following an earlier crash. Those delays are back to the Balti Bridge. A crash in the CBD on Flinders Street at the Russell Street intersection still has multiple lanes blocked. Route 70 and 75 trams running a touch late. A crash in Wanturna South on Stud Road at the High Street Road intersection causing traffic to build. Reports of a crash in Knoxfield on Ferntree Gully Road westbound at O'Connor Road. And a truck has just broken down in queue on High Street citybound at the Harp Road intersection. New public transport timetable starts Sunday, August 23rd, with 9 return trains every weekday from Shepparton to Melbourne. Check your changes on the Transport Victoria website. Partly cloudy day today, top of 16 on the way right now. It is 10 degrees on Melbourne's Nova 100.
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